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I'm the thinnest cut slice, in the cut, the winner's cup. Where winter's rough enough to interrupt life. That's why I'm both saint and sinner. 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

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You give me fever. When you kiss me, fever when you hold me tight. 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

0: 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It's too warm, baby.
1: Let's get it up.
0: It's all hot, I have to fix my clothes.
1: 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Let's get it up.
0: Oh no, that's good, though.

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Turn off some lights. A little bit of lights, baby. That's good. And now come here, darling. Come here, baby. Come here, baby. Oh, baby. Yeah, that's right. Come close to me. Oh, I got a feeling, baby. I got that feeling. Oh, darling, I'm gonna get it out.